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2: why, why, why, why, why, why, why, why, why, why, why, why, why, why, why, why, why, why, why, why, why, why, why, why, why, why, why, why, why, why, why, why, why, why, why, why, why, why, why, 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why, why, why, why, why, why, why, why, why, why, why, why, why, why, why, why, why, why, why, why, why, why, why, why, why, why, why, why, why, why, why, why, why, why, why, why, why, why, why, why, 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

Hai, aku Priscilla John, Kalimpah Radio mayu acara kenatnuan ninga ke YFM. 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

0: 5 seconds till the enemy reaches the battlefield. 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
1: Hello, ako to Jabot. No, you're not me. 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I'm not going to be able to do it.